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2: Reluctantly crouched at the starting line. Engines pumping and thumping in time. The green light flashes, the flags go up. Churning

Situation gets rough, then I start to panic. It's not enough, it's just the habit, kid, you're sick. Well, darling, this is it.

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